Night in paradise, search for something nice. Just a place that's all my own before a soul arrives. It's your fault, hold it twice. Diamonds made and broken pies, bits of glass that touch my feet when I'm alone at night. I'm looking for a piece of mine, piece of yours, a piece of time. A piece of you I find, the corner of my eye, all beside the wall I sit. But the feeling doesn't quit, quiet down a bit. I'm tired of feeling shit, yeah, I know my part. I learnt my lines by heart. I sat in broken cars, my eyes towards the stars. Alone at last, the quiet touched my frozen heart. Asleep,

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I have to listen to the silence. 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

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Stars hang high with you.

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0: Rated R. Under 17, not admitted without parents.

I think of him, it's a sadness that I feel. Because it's clear now that none of this

heard about this frog. It's a very tiny frog, but it's also very special. You can only find it in the jungle, so far away from here. But if you find it, and if you touch it, your world can change forever. If you touch its skin, you can feel your body change. Vision also. Blue becomes red.

admit, when the school kids called me mate, I went home and told my mom after my first day. I had long arrived from Ireland, the boy Kevin, like generations before. Wolverhampton.

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1: Urvarukam eva bandhanan mrityor mukshiyam amritat.
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